0: Hospital Radio.
1: Andy Burns told Volodymyr Zelensky Britain's support for Ukraine will not change. It comes as the Ukrainian president was welcomed to Downing Street. Burnham says Britain will offer what support they can.
2: What I have to do in my role is try and repair bridges so that the support comes back. And therefore, I should, at this moment in time, be careful in terms of laying the ground to bring people back together. That is the role I intend to play.
1: Meanwhile, it's been announced that the UK will provide £17 million to fund critical repairs to the Chernobyl power plant, hit by a Russian drone attack last year. Hundreds of thousands of people are set to receive a pay rise thanks to increase in the voluntary real living wage, announced today. And there were goals galore last night in the Champions League. Liverpool beat Austrian side LASK by 6-3. Aston Villa also scored 6 against Fenerbahce without reply. But it was a disappointing night for Manchester United, who were beaten 4-2 at home by PSG. That's the latest from Radio News Hub. I'm Jules Eastbridge.
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1: A band of showers will affect Scotland and Northern Ireland overnight. Elsewhere, it should stay largely dry. Temperatures ranging from 12 degrees Celsius in the north to 17 degrees Celsius in the south.
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0: Welcome to 60 Minutes of the 60s. We'll be remembering some of those 60s hits. We'll be taking a look at some of those records, bringing back some great, great memories for you. Round, round, get around, I get around. Just playing some really good tunes that you may not have heard for such a long time. Nowhere
1: to run to. Mike Binns plays 60 Minutes of the 60s, Mondays at 5 and Fridays at 6 on HWD Hospital Radio.

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1: Prime Minister told Volodymyr Zelensky that Britain's support for Ukraine will not change. It comes as the Ukrainian president was welcomed to Downing Street. Andy Burnham says Britain will offer what support it can.
2: I called him on Saturday because I recognised it was another very

0: 5 years after her father was stabbed to death at a constituency surgery in Lyon C. It was a goal fest in the Champions League last night. Aston Villa routed Fenerbahce at home 6-0. Liverpool also won away at LASK by 6-3, while Manchester City were beaten by PSG by 4-2. That's the latest from Radio News Hub. I'm Jules Eastbridge.
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0: A band of showers will affect Scotland and Northern Ireland overnight. Elsewhere, it should stay largely dry. Temperatures ranging from 12 degrees Celsius in the north to 17 degrees Celsius in the south.
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1: Sam Smith teasing the release of his new single. 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They sound very international, don't they, those names? 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I bet they're called, like, Joe Smith or Lizzie Jones or something. Little joke there. 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
1: Andy Burmistol, Volodymyr Zelensky, that Britain's support for Ukraine will not change. It comes as the Ukrainian president was welcomed to Downing Street. Burham says Britain will offer what support it can.
2: What I have to do in my role is try and repair bridges so that the support comes back. And therefore, I should, at this moment in time, be careful in terms of laying the ground to bring people back together. That is the role I intend to play.
1: Meanwhile, the UK will provide £17 million to fund critical repairs to the Chernobyl power plant hit by a Russian drone attack. The money will go towards restoring the site's protective shelter and ventilation amid concerns that corrosion could cause longer-term environmental and safety risks. 5 years after her father was stabbed to death at her constituency surgery, the daughter of murdered MP Sir David Amey says she still has so many unanswered questions. And in the Champions League last night, a win for Liverpool and Aston Villa, who both scored six, but it was a disappointing night for Manchester City. They were beaten 4-2 at home by PSG. That's the latest from Radio News Hub. I'm Jules Eastbridge.

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1: A band of showers will affect Scotland and Northern Ireland overnight. Elsewhere, it should stay largely dry. Temperatures ranging from 12 degrees Celsius in the north to 17 degrees Celsius in the south.
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1: Andy Burnham has told Volodymyr Zelensky that Britain's support for Ukraine will not change. It comes as the Ukrainian president was welcomed to Downing Street. Burnham says Britain will offer what support it can.
2: I called him on Saturday because I recognised it was another very dark and difficult moment for him as they contemplate a winter that will be severe for his people. I recognise that he is carrying the heaviest of weights right now.
1: Meanwhile, Britain will fund critical repairs to the Chernobyl nuclear power plant after it was hit by a Russian drone attack last year. The UK will provide £17 million to help to restore its protective shelter and ventilation. The ceremonial opening of the Welsh Parliament will take place later today with the King and Queen in attendance at the Senedd. And it was a goal fest last night in the Champions League. Aston Villa routed Fenerbahce 6-0 at home. Liverpool won away at LASK 6-3, but Manchester City were beaten at home by Paris Saint-Germain by 4-2. That's the latest from Radio News Hub. I'm Jules Eastbridge.
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1: Bands of showers will affect Scotland and Northern Ireland throughout this morning, elsewhere dry with sunny spells. Temperatures by lunchtime reaching 12 degrees Celsius in the north and 20 degrees Celsius in the south.
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1: Prime Minister has told Volodymyr Zelensky that Britain's support for Ukraine will not change. It came as the Ukrainian president was welcomed to Downing Street. Britain says Britain will do what it can.
2: What I have to do in my role is try and repair bridges so that the support comes back. And therefore, I should, at this moment in time, be careful in terms of laying the ground to bring people back together. That is the role I intend to play.
1: Meanwhile, the UK will provide £17 million to fund critical repairs to the Chernobyl nuclear power plant. The money will go towards restoring the site's protective shelter and ventilation, which were damaged in a Russian drone attack last year. The King and Queen will attend the ceremonial opening of the Welsh Parliament later. Charles and Camilla last attended the event, which is held after a Senate election in 2021. And Liverpool beat Austrian side LASK 6-3 last night in the Champions League. Aston Villa beat Fenerbahce 6-0 at home, but Manchester City were beaten at the Etihad by 4-2 by PSG. That's the latest from Radio News Hub. I'm Jules Eastbridge.
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1: Bands of showers will affect Scotland and Northern Ireland throughout this morning, elsewhere dry with sunny spells. Temperatures by lunchtime reaching 12 degrees Celsius in the north and 20 degrees Celsius in the south.
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0: So hello again and welcome to 2 hours of classic gold. Great music to play you and one or two of my guilty pleasures. Pretty distinctive too. Yep, the Trogs. The Swinging Blue Jeans and their Last Swing. Except I think I share an enthusiasm for Dionne Warwick with one of my heroes, Tony Blackburn.
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1: Russia has no interest in peace. That's coming from Prime Minister Andy Burnham and Ukrainian President Volodymyr Zelensky.
2: You've seen the solidarity and the support you've got from everybody here in Britain. We know that the last few days, the last few hours, have been very dark and difficult days for Ukraine.
1: So after the US President Donald Trump eased sanctions on Russian diesel last week, he also suggested Ukraine needs a new leader. An inquest into the death of a man who was killed by a tiger after entering its enclosure at a wildlife park will open today. 23-year-old William Chapman's been named as the man who died at Yorkshire Wildlife Park on Saturday. The economy is expected to have shrunk in August. Experts believe a decline in the services sector will contract growth after a stronger than expected June and July. And there were goals galore in the Champions League last night. Liverpool beat Austrian side LASK by 6-3. Aston Villa also scored 6 against Fenerbahce, but Manchester City were beaten 4-2 at home by PSG. For On Radio News Hub, I'm Frankie Hessein.
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1: Rain across northern England and Wales, brighter but cooler conditions across Northern Ireland and Scotland. Unseasonably warm elsewhere though, with some wind and sunny spells, and highs today of around 21 degrees Celsius.
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1: Good morning, happy Thursday, the penultimate morning report of the week. How are you? Hope you're feeling nice and fresh this morning. Let's take a look at what's coming up today. First off, thousands of people living with cancer could be getting ghosted by loved ones after diagnosis.
2: It doesn't have to be an in-depth conversation about cancer. It could be something simple. You know, do you want a coffee? Would you like a chat on the phone tonight?
1: How much does a day you were born actually mean?
3: Friday's child is loving and giving. Saturday's child works hard for a living. And the child that is born on the Sabbath day is bonny and blithe and good and gay.
1: It could make up more of your personality than you think. And before the faithful put a name down on their boards at the round table tonight, maybe they should listen to this.
4: The faithful need to be thinking about who they think couldn't be a traitor and why they think they couldn't be a traitor.
1: Yeah, we find out what the traitors contestants should really be looking out for and what the chosen few who deceive should avoid doing. A look at the weather, rain often heavy, edging into northern England and Wales, brighter, cooler conditions following across Northern Ireland and much of Scotland. Warm across England and Wales, largely dry with sunny spells, windy in places with a high of 21 degrees Celsius. Now time for the latest headlines, let's join Frankie in the newsroom.
5: Russia has no interest in peace. That's coming from Prime Minister Andy Burnham and Ukrainian President Volodymyr Zelensky.
6: You've seen the solidarity and the support you've got from everybody here in Britain. We know that the last few days, the last few hours, have been very dark and difficult days for Ukraine.
5: So after the US President Donald Trump eased sanctions on Russian diesel last week, he also suggested Ukraine needs a new leader. An inquest into the death of a man who was killed by a tiger after entering its enclosure at a wildlife park will open today. 23-year-old William Chapman's been named as the man who died at Yorkshire Wildlife Park on Saturday. The economy is expected to have shrunk in August. Experts believe a decline in the services sector will contract growth after a stronger than expected June and July. And there were goals galore in the Champions League last night. Liverpool beat Austrian side LASK by 6-3. Aston Villa also scored 6 against Fenerbahce, but Manchester City were beaten 4-2 at home by PSG.
1: Thanks, Frankie. All right then, time to have a look at this morning's front pages in our newspaper review. Just a point before we get into the first story, all of the following headlines are allegations heard in court yesterday. The Sun have a photograph of Russell Brand on their front page with the headline, Ruthless Calculated Sexual Predator. The iPaper writes, Brand a ruthless and calculated sexual predator. Similarly, the Daily Mirror say predator, comic in the dog. And the Metro writes, Russell Brand a sex predator. Well, these are all allegations that were heard at Southwark Crown Court yesterday for the start of Russell Brand's trial. He faces 3 counts of rape, 3 charges of sexual assault and 1 of indecent assault. These allegations cover a 10-year period between 1999 and 2009. While Russell Brand denies any wrongdoing, the trial will continue today. The Times have a photo of the leaders of the UK and Ukraine with the headline, Zelensky, my people will die after Trump betrayal. Meanwhile, The Guardian writes, Zelensky blamed Trump for loss of protection from Russian raids. This follows Russia's aerial strikes on Ukraine's energy infrastructure in apparent defiance of US President Donald Trump's demand for a ceasefire. Volodymyr Zelensky was in England yesterday visiting Andy Burnham. They both said that Russia have no interest in peace. And the Daily Star write video nasty. That's about an AI video that US President Donald Trump posted on social media of him grappling with a tiger. He previously shared a widespread video of William Chapman being attacked by a tiger at York.

0: Ranganathan? Well, not got too long to wait to find out. And James Norton is stepping into hosting duties for Saturday Night Live UK this weekend. He's been pictured at the table read yesterday. Fans of the show say they're excited to see him alongside the Streets, who are musical guest. All right then, on to our first story. And Macmillan say that cancer ghosting is leading patients to feel like they're battling the disease alone. Holly's been looking into it.
1: The charity warns some patients lose friends they've known for decades after being diagnosed. Lisa Walker is from Edinburgh. She's been diagnosed with cancer 5 times.
2: Well, I was first diagnosed with cancer in 2016, which was kidney cancer. And then I got a reoccurrence in 2022, and I had a lung wedge resection. And then in January 24, it came back again in my AP window, which is by your aorta and your heart and lungs. So I had to have a thoracotomy. But in between that time, and at the same time, they realised on a surveillance scan that I had bowel cancer. So they dealt with the bowel cancer first, because they said that one was more urgent. So I had a right extended hemicolectomy. And then in 2025, I got diagnosed with breast cancer. So I had a lumpectomy and 15 sessions of radiotherapy. And then I had a double mastectomy on the 27th of August of this year. And before that, I had to have a breast reduction because my boobs were big. And they found cancer called, I don't know if you've ever heard of it, it's called DCIS. So it's like cancer sitting in situ. And that was in my so-called good breast. And then once that was healed, I went for my proper double mastectomy on the 27th of August. And that tissue was also sent to pathology, and they found more cancer in the so-called good breast. Then 2 weeks ago, I had to go back into hospital because my one of my implants got infected because I had immediate reconstruction. And that was changed 2 weeks ago. And at the moment, I'm just waiting to see if it's going to stay or not, because the last time it got an infection around it, and it really swelled up with lots of fluid and stuff, like a seroma, but it was also infected. So that's why they had to remove it and put a new one in. So it's quite an ongoing thing, which has been going on for the last 10 years, but the last 5 years coming up, I've had 2 or 3 operations every year.
1: Meanwhile, according to Macmillan, a quarter of people also say they found it hard to communicate with someone they know who has cancer. This includes struggling to know what to say, avoiding the subject of the person's cancer, seeing or speaking to them less, or in some cases, completely losing touch.
2: The last person that did it to me, to be honest, I was really stunned, and it took me a long time, a lot of time of tossing and turning at night. And obviously I had other things on my mind, obviously with my health anyway, and I had that too. And then I just realised that really, if that person really, you know, thought that our friendship was that genuine and, you know, like I thought it was, she wouldn't have done that, would she? So I made peace with it, because I thought at the end of the day, she wasn't really my friend really, was she? Because I would never have dreamed of doing that to somebody ever. In a million years, I'd never do that to anybody. But she chose to do that at that time in my life. So to me, that just speaks about the calibre of the person. And the people like I used to work with, I speak to my manager. She was actually excellent. I worked for Edinburgh Council as a social care worker. And she was fantastic. But like a few of the friends that I made through work, like work colleagues, or you might think are your friends, like even those people didn't call. So it's a hard lesson to learn, but then you start to realise what's important in life and what's not. And what's important is the people that really genuinely love you and look after you and be there for you all the time. Not the people that are weathered friends, as my mum used to say, fair feathered friends.
1: The charity is now urging people to make small practical steps to show up for friends or family diagnosed with cancer. This can include sending a message, checking in regularly, or supporting someone at an appointment.
2: Even if you don't know what to say, it doesn't stop you from sending a heart emoji, does it? Just to say or something like, I'm thinking about you today, or how are you? It doesn't have to be an in-depth conversation about cancer. It could be something simple. You know, do you want a coffee? Would you like a chat on the phone tonight?

0: It could be something simple, but some people, for some reason, they choose not to do that. I think maybe it just makes it easier for them to deal with. I don't know. I don't know the answer because I've never been that kind of person, so.
1: Still to come, are we really a product of the day we were born? Plus, Richard E. Grant may have needed to listen to our final story today as we get top traitorous tips.
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1: Now, we've been all over astrology in the newsroom this week, and we might have found out more about ourselves than we thought we knew. It turns out the day you were born is believed to have a bigger influence on your personality than you might assume. Georgia Lee has read the stars to find out what each day means.
5: Well, we've all heard of star signs, and there's a good chance you know what yours is. But do you know what the day you are born means? To give you a little insight, there's a famous poem about the day of the week you are born.
6: Monday's child is fair of face. Tuesday's child is full of grace. Wednesday's child is full of woe. Thursday's child has far to go. Friday's child is loving and giving. Saturday's child works hard for a living. And the child that is born on the Sabbath day is bonny and blithe and good and gay.
5: Now, I can hear you say, this is all hogwash. The day you're born means nothing. And I would be sceptical too. But this week, I've been looking into what your weekday means and even if it can tell you what job is best for you. So you might not have to look into a crystal ball to get some insight. This is because each day of the week is ruled by a different planet that brings out different qualities. Monday is ruled by the moon, making people born on a Monday emotional and intuitive. They're most likely to work in people-orientated jobs. Whereas Tuesday is ruled by Mars, focusing on energy and actions. People born on a Tuesday are courageous and natural leaders, so they're more likely to work in management roles or be entrepreneurs. Wednesday is ruled by Mercury. People born then are witty, good at communicating and networking. Wednesday babies are best suited to work in teaching or public relations. Thursday is ruled by Jupiter, the planet of expansion and optimism. These people are optimistic and wise, so they're best suited to work in law or governance. Friday is ruled by Venus, the planet of love. So those born on a Friday are charming, creative, and likely to work in the arts or counselling. People born on a Saturday are disciplined, hardworking, and ruled by Saturn. So jobs in finance and architecture are best suited to them. Sunday is ruled by the sun, making Sunday babies warm, generous, and better having authority than working under someone. They'd be best suited to jobs in specialised fields like pharmaceuticals or coaching. Well, now you know. But the question is, do you believe it?
1: Well, Georgia, I don't really want to believe it because I'm a Wednesday baby. And that was easily the worst one, wasn't it? Full of woe. Yeah, I'm going to say I don't believe it. But thanks, Georgia, anyway. Very, very interesting there. And finally, arguably one of the biggest TV shows in the UK right now, The Celebrity Traitors is keeping viewers coming back for more, with over 10 million people tuning in last week. It's a lot of fun, of course, but contestants do fully immerse themselves into the trials and tribulations of the castle, particularly if Claudia taps your shoulder and you become one of her traitors. So what's really the way to hide the truth, and how can the faithful catch them out? Well, I spoke to Dr. Ashley Johnston, a chartered member of the British Psychological Association, to get the lowdown. But be warned, if you haven't caught up on last week's episodes, this does contain some spoilers.
7: So I think one of the things we need to think about when we're thinking about lying is the kind of cognitive resources that it's actually taking up. So if you think about it, if you're telling a lie, when someone asks you a question, you need to be able to inhibit the initial kind of truthful response, come up with something that sounds quite plausible as a potential truth, and then you need to try and kind of keep track of that so that you're not tripping yourself up at any point trying to get yourself all tangled up. And that can be really cognitively exhausting, because cognitive resources, they're not infinite. We kind of have a set number of cognitive resources. And so if we're using them all on kind of trying to keep track of inhibiting the truth, it makes it harder to then keep telling lies and keep making up lies. And that can then impact kind of the other things that are going on in the game. If you're trying to focus so hard on what lie have I told, how do I keep track of that, you might be missing other things that are going on.
8: And do you feel like lying could get easier with time, or do you think it could become more difficult the longer it goes on?
7: It depends on how you're playing the game. So I think someone like Maya is really enjoying being a traitor. And so for her, I think the lies are just part of it. And so she potentially might enjoy the kind of bigger part of the game. Whereas I feel like for people like Hannah and James, who are very much reluctant traitors, they might have a bit of a moral conflict going on in terms of, I'm a traitor, but I don't really want to be. And so they might find it harder to keep track of those lies.
8: And do you feel that the faithful, is there anything in particular that you would look out for that you think, oh, you know, maybe something that people might not know necessarily to look for? Is there anything that you see that you think you would pick up on?
7: I think one of the big things is looking for inconsistencies in behaviour. So we know that people see consistency as being trustworthy. And I think that's why people are starting to perhaps pick up that Hannah might have been recruited because of the big change in behavior that we saw. The faithful need to be thinking about who they think couldn't be a traitor and why they think they couldn't be a traitor. At one point in the game, despite Richard saying, I'm a traitor, Jerry was saying, oh, but I've known Richard for years and he can't be a traitor. So she was then relying on that prior knowledge outside of the game, where it doesn't even make sense at that point to be saying things outside of the game impact whether someone's a traitor or not. And so it's looking out for your own biases as well.
8: And you mentioned Hannah there, and you mentioned Maya earlier as well. How do you feel like they're doing so far? And James too, do you feel like they're doing well?
7: I think it's an interesting series because I've not seen one yet where we have two very, very reluctant traitors. So I think Maya's potentially got this kind of tricky position where she kind of wants to go full in with, let's enjoy it, let's have fun with it. And she's almost having to like motivate James and Hannah to get into the role. I think James is doing a better job than everyone's giving him credit for. Because where I was talking about how kind of lies can be quite difficult from that cognitive perspective, James is trying his best to not lie. So James is basically having to think, someone's asking me something, what's the truth? What lie am I happy with? What's the kind of happy medium? And then keep track of all that as well. So James, in his attempts to not lie, is perhaps putting himself under a heavier cognitive load.
8: And to those traitors that, you know, last the full series, do you think there's a long-term impact on lying for that long?
7: I think it probably depends on whether you're someone who's able to see it as just a game versus someone who sees it as kind of oh yeah, these are people, these are my friends. So I always thought it would have been interesting if either Rob or Ramesh were traitors, just because they have such a close friendship that it would have been interesting to see how they actually get along as friends with lying to each other. So I think there is an element of, are you able to kind of take a step away and say, you know what, at the end of it, we'll be able to just talk it all through and say, yeah, this was a bit of fun. This was a great game. Or are you someone who's going to be like, oh, actually, I lied to some people that are close to me and I wish I hadn't?
9: Right. I think we're all going to be top traitor hunters when it returns tonight. Well, that's all we've got time for on Thursday's Morning Report. Thank you so much for listening. I'll be back again tomorrow with all the latest. So have a good one.

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1: Russia has no interest in peace. That's coming from Prime Minister Andy Burnham and Ukrainian President Volodymyr Zelensky.
2: You've seen the solidarity and the support you've got from everybody here in Britain, and that will not change. We know that the last few days, the last few hours, have been very dark and difficult.
1: So after US President Donald Trump eased sanctions on Russian diesel last week. The UK economy unexpectedly grew by 0.1% in August after many economists had predicted it to shrink. It follows growth of 0.4% in July and is largely as a result of strong factory production. The outlook is even stronger over the 3 months to August, rising up by 0.7%. An inquest will open into the death of a man mauled by a tiger at Yorkshire Wildlife Park. 23-year-old William Chapman died after entering the enclosure in Doncaster on Saturday. And the full English has been voted the most loved British dish. The research was commissioned by Lurpak to celebrate its 125th anniversary. From Radio News Hub, I'm Frankie Hairsine.
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4: With keeping energy costs down among the biggest priorities in the run-up to winter for 92% of small business owners, it's the invisible energy use that owners are most haunted by. Yvette Fielding has more.
5: Energy costs are front of mind for business owners, but many haven't considered what could be adding to their bills behind the scenes, like energy used after they've locked up or devices left plugged in when they're not being used. A smart meter can help businesses see how and when they're using energy, which can make it easier to spot where they can save some money.
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1: Rain across northern England and Wales, brighter but cooler conditions across Northern Ireland and Scotland. Unseasonably warm elsewhere though, with some wind and sunny spells, and highs today of around 21 degrees Celsius.
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1: A minister says Britain will make the case to the US to continue supporting Ukraine. Relations between Washington and Kyiv are strained. We've now heard that Elon Musk's SpaceX has imposed a speed limit on Ukrainian drones. Yesterday, Andy Burnham welcomed Volodymyr Zelensky to number 10.
2: President Trump made a call at the weekend for an energy ceasefire. What we have seen from Russia is further attacks on critical national infrastructure. It's clear who the aggressor is.
1: The UK economy reported surprising growth in August. The Chancellor's called it welcome news. Economists say it's largely down to strong factory production. It did, however, represent a slowdown in activity. Verbal communication will be given equal status to reading and writing in schools. Education Secretary Lucy Powell says the rise of AI means greater emphasis should be placed on skills that make us human. And the Duke and Duchess of Sussex are making their first public appearance since their return to the UK today. Harry and Meghan are heading to Nottingham, although they won't be official royal engagements. From Radio News Hub, I'm Frankie Hersine.
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1: Rain across northern England and Wales, brighter but cooler conditions across Northern Ireland and Scotland. Unseasonably warm elsewhere though, with some wind and sunny spells, and highs today of around 21 degrees Celsius.
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1: Britain will make the case to the US to continue supporting Ukraine amid strained relations between the two. We've now heard that Elon Musk's SpaceX has imposed a speed limit on Ukrainian drones. Yesterday, Andy Burnham welcomed Volodymyr Zelensky to number 10.
2: You've seen the solidarity and the support you've got from everybody here in Britain, and that will not change. We know the last few days, the last few hours have been very dark and difficult.
1: The UK economy unexpectedly grew by 0.1% in August after many economists had predicted it to shrink. It follows growth of 0.4% in July and is largely as a result of strong factory production. Speaking skills in school will be put on equal status to reading and writing as part of the revised curriculum. Education Secretary Lucy Powell says the ability to articulate oneself fluently and confident is key to success in work and life, but it's been a marker of privilege for too long. And new research by Lerpax found the full English has been voted the most loved British dish. From Radio News Hub, I'm Frankie Hersine.
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1: A warm day for many of us with some wind and sunny spells, rain across northern England and Wales, with brighter but cooler conditions in Scotland and Northern Ireland. Highs today of 21 degrees Celsius.
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1: The UK economy reported surprising growth in August in a boost to the Chancellor ahead of the autumn budget. Susanna Streeter, chief strategist at the Wealth Club, says it's largely down to strong factory production.
2: Companies in the production sector, manufacturing goods, well, they have seen an increase in output. It certainly seems as though they're still getting orders, goods are still rolling off of the production line, and that certainly is good news. It seems as though the orders are coming through.
1: A fisherman whose body was recovered from the sea off the Isle of Lewis has been named as Douglas Craigie. The 49-year-old was found in the early hours of yesterday morning, but two crewmates aged 40 and 23 are yet to be found. RNLI volunteers are facing thuggery and intimidation. That's coming from the charity regulator. The Royal Lifeboat Association says it's paused its services in Portsmouth in the wake of abuse in anti-migrant protests. And the Duke and Duchess of Sussex are making their first public appearance since their return to the UK today. Harry and Meghan are heading to Nottingham. From Radio News Hub, I'm Frankie Hersine.
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4: With keeping energy costs down among the biggest priorities in the run-up to winter for 92% of small business owners, it's the invisible energy use that owners are most haunted by. Yvette Fielding has more.
5: Energy costs are front of mind for business owners, but many haven't considered what could be adding to their bills behind the scenes, like energy used after they've locked up or devices left plugged in when they're not being used. A smart meter can help businesses see how and when they're using energy, which can make it easier to spot where they can save some money.
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1: A warm day for many of us with some wind and sunny spells, rain across northern England and Wales, with brighter but cooler conditions in Scotland and Northern Ireland. Highs today of 21 degrees Celsius.

got your front row seat to some of the biggest gigs without you having to go anywhere. In Concert. Hear some of the world's greatest artists recorded live in concert every weekend. On a dark desert highway, cool wind in my hair. In Concert. We're caught in

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0: 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All the latest news, weather, sport, business, showbiz and health stories.
1: Britain will continue to make the case to the US to continue supporting Ukraine. That's what a minister said because of strained relations between Kyiv and Washington. The past week has seen a deterioration in relations between Ukraine and the US. Next, the UK economy unexpectedly grew by 0.1% in August after many economists have predicted it to shrink. It's largely as a result of strong factory production. Susanna Streeter, chief strategist at the Wealth Club, says there's still work for the government to do.
2: Have to make sure that growth is sustained. There's a call for them to keep investing to maintain that growth, but at the same time, they don't want to borrow too much and increase government borrowing costs by upsetting financial markets. So it's still a tricky tight walk.
1: And a small crowd of people gathered outside the community recording studio in Nottingham to see the Duke and Duchess of Sussex. They made their first joint appearance since moving back to the UK. That's the latest from Radio News Hub. I'm Tanita Sims.
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1: An unseasonably warm day for many of us, with wind and sunny spells. Rain across Northern Ireland and Wales, but brighter in Scotland and Northern Ireland. Highs of 21 degrees Celsius.
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1: In the Champions League, Liverpool beat LASK 6-3. Bradley Barkley scored a hat-trick, his first goals for the club. Manchester City went head-to-head with Paris Saint-Germain, losing 4-2. The second half saw two goals from Erling Haaland, but they were unable to overcome last year's champions. Elsewhere, Aston Villa recorded their biggest ever margin of victory in Europe, beating Fenerbahce 6-0. Bournemouth play Sturm Graz in the Europa League tonight. Manager Marco Rose says their 5-1 defeat at Chelsea should be a wake-up call.
2: The only good thing out of this game is that we got a real slap result-wise. Even I felt after the game that everyone were really disappointed, and now we got a real slap, and we have to show a reaction.
1: Sunderland, Crystal Palace and Celtic are also in action in the competition. Brighton and Hearts play in the Conference League. And F1 boss Laurent Mekki's contract with Red Bull has been extended with a new 5-year deal. Red Bull enjoyed a poor start to the current season, but the team has bounced back in recent races, with Max Verstappen triumphing in the last two fixtures in Malaysia and Singapore.
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1: Experts say that the UK economy is forecast to have shrunk in August on the back of a decline in the services sector. It comes as the Office for National Statistics will unveil the latest economic growth data today. Economists have said the economy is likely to have reduced in August in a correction after stronger than expected numbers in June and July. The Governor of the Bank of England has called on social media companies to help address downright criminal activity on their platforms. Andrew Bailey, head of the British Central Bank, told an audience in Bangkok that there has been no real liability for some social media firms despite growing cases of online fraud. Mr. Bailey has himself been the target of a number of AI deepfakes on platforms such as X. And police custody and detention staff are facing widespread violence and dangerous staffing shortages. That comes from Unison, who conducted a survey of more than 600 police custody and detention workers in the UK.
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3: Spider-Man Brand New Day has surpassed £100 million at the UK and Ireland box office. It's one of 12 films to surpass the amount since 2023. The film has been on general release for just 11 weeks, and while box office earnings have slowed, it still added another £130,000 last weekend. The Duchess of Sussex is reported to be reading a lot of scripts and focusing on her family, lifestyle brand, and rebooting her acting career. Meghan has been preparing to undertake her first joint engagements with the Duke of Sussex since they moved back from the US. The couple will visit Nottingham today. It marks the first time in 4 years that Meghan has appeared publicly at events in the UK. And Lola Young has slammed online criticism and misogyny. The 25-year-old singer, best known for breakthrough single Messy, says women get so much scrutiny and hate. People will comment on things they would never comment about a man.
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1: National Cholesterol Month, organised by the charity Heart UK, is the annual initiative focused on increasing awareness of the dangers of high cholesterol and its detrimental impact on cardiovascular health. It comes as data shows almost half of UK adults have raised levels, and whilst research shows 62% of us know it's a risk factor for our biggest killers, an equal number don't have a clue what their levels are. And there's confusion on the difference between good HDL cholesterol and bad LDL cholesterol. Professor Liz Hughes, MBE, is the Medical Director of Heart UK.
2: Cholesterol is a blood fat which is vital for good health. It's needed to form cell membranes, make things like vitamin D and various hormones, to make bile for digestion. So we get some cholesterol from our diet, but most, about two-thirds, is made in the liver. And cholesterol and other blood fats, which are called lipids, are carried around the body in the bloodstream to where they're needed. They can't travel loosely by themselves, so they're packaged into tiny round particles, which are called lipoproteins. So lipids meaning fat and proteins meaning protein.
1: As I said in my introduction, there is good HDL and bad LDL cholesterol. Talk me through the difference.
2: Low density lipoprotein, LDL, carries cholesterol from the liver to where it's needed. And when there's too much LDL in the bloodstream, this can lead to a buildup of cholesterol in the arteries, which can cause them to narrow and over time can lead to heart attack and stroke. And this is why LDL is sometimes called the bad cholesterol. High density lipoprotein cholesterol, or HDL, carries excess cholesterol back to the liver to be either broken down or recycled from the body. This is why it's often called the good cholesterol.
1: Are there any telltale signs that might suggest we have excessive levels of bad cholesterol?
2: Anyone can have high cholesterol, even if you're young, slim and healthy. You cannot feel it. You might have signs. So occasionally people have a white line which can be seen around the colour part of the eye. Sometimes we see people with yellow deposits around the eyes, or possibly some deposits in the tendons of the hands or other tendons. But that's quite unusual. So you can have no symptoms or signs whatsoever until your cardiovascular disease event occurs.
1: High bad cholesterol is, I understand, influenced by a mix of biology, lifestyle factors and life stage. The NHS health check for the over 40s automatically checks for cholesterol levels, and if you have a family history of high cholesterol, heart disease, stroke or a genetic disposition is known, tests can be advocated sooner in a person's life by your doctor. Outside of that, for the general population, it never hurts to know what your cholesterol levels are, and high street pharmacies can offer you a test that you'll have to pay for. What's deemed a healthy level?
2: Keeping a cholesterol of somewhere around 4 to 4.5 would seem, from all the research, to give you the best outcome of a healthy heart. So I think if you see your cholesterol is definitely over 5, you need to have some conversations with your healthcare professionals, because you will need to make some changes. All of the evidence suggests that the lower you can get it, the better.
1: The good news is that high levels of bad cholesterol can be reduced or managed through medication and lifestyle changes. During National Cholesterol Month, you're encouraging us all to make small changes to the choices we make every day, from what we eat to how we move, simple, achievable swaps to help us look after our cholesterol levels and overall cardiovascular health. And you're offering a wealth of information and support to help us make those swaps.
2: On our website, we have a very good diet and lifestyle plan called Cholesterol Smart, helping you make manageable changes which you can do a bit at a time.
1: My grateful thanks to Professor Liz Hughes, MBE, from Heart UK. 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
1: Former DUP leader Geoffrey Donaldson has been given a 15-year jail sentence. It's for a series of historical sexual offences against two women when they were children. Donaldson has always denied the charges. Next, the UK economy reported surprising growth in August in a boost to the Chancellor ahead of the autumn budget. The ONS figure did, however, represent a slowdown after stronger activity earlier in the summer. Susanna Streeter, chief strategist at the Wealth Club, says it's welcome news for the government.
2: Even if you've got a substantial government debt pile, which we have, and high government spending, it does mean that if you've got growth, that debt is more manageable. And so I think that is certainly good news for the government.
1: And the Duchess of Sussex says it's great to be back. The comments were made as Meghan and the Duke of Sussex were cheered at their first joint engagement on British soil since their return to the UK. That's the latest from Radio News. I'm Tanita Sims.
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1: An unseasonably warm day for many of us, with wind and sunny spells. Rain across Northern Ireland and Wales, but brighter in Scotland and Northern Ireland. Highs of 21 degrees Celsius.
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1: I've always loved that. It goes along like Billy O. You got Murray McKechnie there cracking away on his trombone, Gus Bivoner on the clarinet, and those of you with the ear to the trombone section will have heard Cy Zentner leading that section. Knockout. A fantastic Count Basie Orchestra and Kid from Red Bank, because of course the Count was the Kid from Red Bank. He was born 21st of August 1904 in Red Bank, New Jersey. Teresa Brewer, you don't hear her very often, do you? With the Mercer Ellington Big Band. Mercer, of course, being Duke Ellington's son.
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1: One of them stunning albums that you grow up with and, poor, you know, every note of every solo.

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'Cause I'm only human after all, and you're only human after all. Don't put the blame on me.

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1: The former DUP leader Geoffrey Donaldson has been given a 15-year jail sentence for a series of historical sexual offences against two women when they were children. He's always denied the charges. Catherine Kearns, the assistant director at the Public Prosecution Service, spoke outside court.
2: Sexual abuse can be hidden behind a facade of respectability. It also shows that no individual, irrespective of their position, is beyond the reach of the law.
1: Next, severe drought has been declared in parts of England. It's because of concerns over dwindling reservoirs as extremely dry conditions continue. The southeast and southwest have experienced their driest April to September for more than a century, affecting reservoirs in those areas. And a small crowd of people gathered outside the community recording studio in Nottingham to see the Duke and Duchess of Sussex. They made their first joint appearance since moving back to the UK. That's the latest from Radio News. I'm Tanita Sims.
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1: An unseasonably warm day for many of us, with wind and sunny spells. Rain across Northern Ireland and Wales, but brighter in Scotland and Northern Ireland. Highs of 21 degrees Celsius.
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0: Mike Binns is here to stop your Saturday morning yawning with The Breakfast Show from 8 a.m. If you're looking for a bit of rest and recuperation, he'll tell you the best places to do that with his roundup of the weather around Europe and the world.
1: We'll tell you some of the best places to go.
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0: A teaser to get your brain ticking over. And it's all wrapped up in more music variety, including an instrumental interlude at 9:50. 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
1: The former DUP leader Geoffrey Donaldson has been given a 15-year jail sentence. It's for a series of historical sexual offences against two women when they were children. Donaldson has always denied the charges. Catherine Kearns, assistant director at the Public Prosecution Service, spoke outside court.
2: Never accepted responsibility for his offending, nor shown remorse.
1: Next, an inquest has opened into the death of a man mauled by a tiger at Yorkshire Wildlife Park. The opening heard his family express concerns about his contact with mental health services leading up to his death. 23-year-old William Chapman died after entering the enclosure in Doncaster on Saturday. And in other news, the Emmy Award-winning sitcom Friends will return to Channel 4 from 2027. The US series debuted in 1994 and ran for 10 series. The hit show was last broadcast in 2011 and will return in January 2027. That's the latest from Radio News Hub. I'm Tanita Sims.
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4: With keeping energy costs down among the biggest priorities in the run-up to winter for 92% of small business owners, it's the invisible energy use that owners are most haunted by. Yvette Fielding has more.
5: Energy costs are front of mind for business owners, but many haven't considered what could be adding to their bills behind the scenes, like energy used after they've locked up or devices left plugged in when they're not being used. A smart meter can help businesses see how and when they're using energy, which can make it easier to spot where they can save some money.
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1: Rain is continuing to move southeastwards across central and southern England and Wales. Clear spells elsewhere with showers affecting the north, lows of 6 degrees Celsius.
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1: Former DUP leader Geoffrey Donaldson has been given a 15-year jail sentence for a series of historical sexual offences against two women when they were children. He has always denied the charges. Catherine Kearns, assistant director at the Public Prosecution Service, spoke outside of court.
2: This case shows that sexual abuse can be hidden behind a facade of respectability. It also shows that no individual, irrespective of their position, status or public reputation, is beyond the reach of the law.
1: Britain will continue to make the case to the US to continue supporting Ukraine. That's what a minister has said because of strained relations between Kyiv and Washington. The past week has seen a deterioration in relations between Ukraine and the US following Donald Trump's decision to ease sanctions on Russian diesel in the face of rising fuel prices. And the Emmy Award-winning sitcom Friends will return to Channel 4 from 2027. That's the latest from Radio News Hub. I'm Georgia Lee.
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1: Rain is continuing to move south-eastwards across central and southern England and Wales. Clear spells elsewhere with showers affecting the north. Lows of 6 degrees Celsius.
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thanks for joining me. Lovely to have your company. My name's Peter Bearhead. We've got 2 hours of great oldies, great memories, and good times. The music of the 50s, 60s, and 70s.

great songs of the Merseybeat era from The Searchers and Night Fever, classic disco from the Bee Gees. Promised you big stars.

0: Yolande's Wawa Tusi in 1962. What about Pony Time in 1961? That was Chubby Checker.
1: It's Pony Time! Go!

0: That was a great system between the American Bandstand TV show, which was networked, of course, in America, and Cameo Parkway Records, two of their artists there, Chubby Checker and the Orlons in 1961 and 1962. Right, time to find out what our featured years are going to be. Here we are at the Disc Jockey and Jukebox, and here's Tony.
1: Okay, ladies and gentlemen, all you pub quizzes, here's three songs. Can you tell us the titles, the artists, and the years they were hits?
2: Taking you back to the 1950s.

A short little pub quiz. You're not expected to get the answer right. It's just for fun. There's no prizes. How's that? Just for new listeners there. And what we get is three songs. We want the artists, the titles and the years. And we're going to be featuring these years later on in the programme. Well, starting immediately. So we kicked off with Ruby Murray. And if anybody finds this, I love you. And that was in 1955. If you're being absolutely strict, and if you knew this, you'd get a gold star. In fact, I'll send you around some chocolate or something. Ruby Murray and Anne Warren, if anybody finds this, I love you. Anne Warren was a Scottish girl who appeared on a couple of records, but I can't find her noted for anything else. The other one was with Tony Brent. Okay, if you're in the 50s, then you'll recognise all these names. Alan Price and Randy Newman's Simon Smith and his amazing Dancing Bear took us back to 1967. And finally, a revival of Errol Garner's Misty, and that was Ray Stevens in 1975. So these are our featured

1955 with the Maguire Sisters version of Doo Wop, and sincerely, Tremolo's having a lot of fun in Even the Bad Times Are Good, 1967, and Mac and Katie Kissoon, Sugar Candy Kisses from 1975. Got a couple of great tracks next from 1967.

0: Dave Davies was in hospital. Sorry. Ray Davies was in hospital. So Dave Davies wrote a couple of tracks while away the time. Although all four members of the Kinks were playing on that because it was Dave's tune, it was always credited to Dave Davies in 1967. And Clown was the one before that. Susanna's Still Alive. 1967 was a great year. I won't tell you how old I was, but music was going psychedelic. And Strange Brew by The Cream was a bit of a chart hit. A lot of people went out and bought the album. But on the B-side, The Tales of Brave Ulysses. I didn't understand a thing.
1: You thought the leaden winter would bring you down forever.

0: guys with a more full sound in 1967 than some four and five piece groups. And the tale of brave Ulysses.
1: Remember
0: 1975. With Steve Harley and Cockney Rebel.

Two titles, Man It Was Mean. Actually, I think the main title's Mr. Raffles in 1975. A great one to remember. Right, time for the jukebox at the Milk Bar. And a big song from 1955. One of the biggest versions came from the Four Aces. You know the song.

your mum and your grandmum loved it, but you wanted something with a bit of bite. Two versions of this in 1955, one by Smiley Lewis. We're playing you Gale Storm.

The Beatles, Penny Lane. Still kept alive in live performance by Paul McCartney. Here's a bit of Motown that tends to have been forgotten. Stevie Wonder.

0: Double A-side in America with a song called Hey Love, Travelin' Man. Travelin' Man was the sort of radio hit here in the UK in 1967, but not one of the big ones, doesn't crop up on any of my compilations of his hits, but I do remember that one on the radio such a lot during 1967, so we play it for you today. My name's Peter Verhead. Don't forget that we're featuring the music of 1955, 67, 1975. We've got another hour just around the corner. And if I say anything that you want to respond to, or if there's anything in particular you want me to play from a particular year when it comes round and gets featured again, all you need to do is get hold of me here at the station.
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0: Taking you back to 1975. Ending the hour with Slade. Do you remember? Thanks for the memory. Kind of a shoo-in title for a program of classic gold.

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1: Former DUP leader Geoffrey Donaldson has been given a 15-year jail sentence. It's for a series of historical sex offences against two women when they were children. Donaldson has always denied the charges. Catherine Kieran's assistant director at the Public Prosecution Service spoke outside of court.
2: Despite the devastation he has caused, he has never accepted responsibility for his offending, nor shown any remorse.
1: Britain will continue to make the case to the US to continue supporting Ukraine. That's what a minister has said because of strained relations between Kiev and Washington. The past week has seen a deterioration in relations between Ukraine and the US following Donald Trump's decision to ease sanctions on Russian diesel. And the full English has been voted the most loved British dish. New polling showed the breakfast staple was the firm favourite, followed by the Sunday roast and Yorkshire pudding. The research was commissioned by Lerpak to celebrate its 125th anniversary. That's the latest from Radio News Hub. I'm Georgia Lee.
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4: With keeping energy costs down among the biggest priorities in the run-up to winter for 92% of small business owners, it's the invisible energy use that owners are most haunted by. Yvette Fielding has more.
5: Energy costs are front of mind for business owners, but many haven't considered what could be adding to their bills behind the scenes, like energy used after they've locked up or devices left plugged in when they're not being used. A smart meter can help businesses see how and when they're using energy, which can make it easier to spot where they can save some money.
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1: Rain is continuing to move south-eastwards across central and southern England and Wales. Clear spells elsewhere with showers affecting the north. Lows of 6 degrees Celsius.
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7: And welcome to another hour of the 50s, 60s and 70s. The classicalist, goldest classic gold, if I can say it, and the odd guilty pleasure.

1967 and Motown's biggest selling hit to date. Gladys Knight and the Pips, I Heard It Through the Grapevine, got to number two in the pop charts, number one in the R&B charts, and just about scraped into the top 50 in the UK. Other great versions were to come, of course, but that's the original hit version. Counts as a guilty pleasure. See how long it takes you to recognize this.

Glitter's worn off some of the hits from that era, but that was the Glitter Band in 1975. You knew it all along, didn't you? And the Tears I Cried. Original version of this.

0: Side of the pond for Herman's Hermits, but one of those bands who had different hits in the UK and the USA sometimes, and always interesting to catch up on the old singles. 1967, we've got some great tracks which you'll recognise a lot quicker from that year.
1: It's heavenly.
0: It's heavenly, that's the title. Thank you. Shwadi wadi.

0: classicalist, goldest, shawaddy-waddiest hits were still to come. 1975 and Heavenly, followed by Three Steps to Heaven and Heartbeat, which you know just like that. But there you go. Fading behind me now is our Uncle Mac track from 1955 and your genial Housewives Choice host and popular singer, Ronnie Hilton.
1: There's a yellow rose in Texas that I am gonna see. Nobody else could miss her, not half as much as me. She cried so when I left her, it like to broke my heart.

0: Oh, days of Davy Crockett hats and Davy Crockett films. The Yellow Rose of Texas. Ronnie Hilton taking us back to 1955. And, of course, we'll be going there again as we go through the 50s, 60s, 70s and a guilty pleasure from the 1980s. 1986, we're going easy on down the decades.
1: Go, go, go. 1955.

Easy on Down the Decades We Went with Joan Weber and Let Me Go Lover in 1955. One of a couple of good versions of that tune that were hanging around in the charts. Teresa Brewer was the other one, of course. The Seekers, Morning Town Ride. End of 1966, that one climbed into the charts. There for a lot of early months of 1967. Tam White revived Jack Scott's 1959 hit What in the World's Come Over You. Had a competition between him, the orchestra and the backing singers. Not sure who won in 1975. And Paul Simon, You Can Call Me Al, taking us back to 1986. Just lots of good music.

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And I wasn't sure if I was going to enjoy the Byrds' 1967 version of Going Back, the year after Dusty. But actually, yes, those harmonies were absolutely wonderful. And as this one says, I shouldn't have worried. Don't worry.

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1: Johnny Brandon and the Phantoms.
2: Don't worry.
1: And we won't. 1955. Big seller that was in that year. Seems to have got forgotten. Now, something that's never been forgotten since the 1970s is a show called New Faces. Do you remember that?

1975 was their year. They even ended up touring with Diana Ross, was it the Supremes? Can't remember which one now because they'd split by then, hadn't they? But one of three songs they charted, Sheer Elegance and Milky Way from Christmas 1975. Okay, the roar of the grease paint, the smell of the popcorn, the box in the corner. We've got something from the TV screen, the silver screen. But we start off on stage with a dustman.

Lord above made man to help his neighbour. No matter where, on land or sea or foam, the Lord above made man to help his neighbour. But with a little bit of luck,

And while the manager is getting your room ready, let me tell you about the music you were listening to there. The Roar of the Grease Paint from Lerner and Lowe's My Fair Lady. We heard Stanley Holloway and With a Little Bit. And apparently he auditioned the role in the restaurant at Claridge's in London, of course. With either Lerner or Lowe, I can't remember which, or one of the producers of the show. And his baritone boomed so loudly around the room it disrupted the restaurant, and he was louder than the four-piece that were playing quietly in the corner. Such exuberance. I always thought he sounded very cockney for someone that came from the north of England, because I'd grown up on the Lion and Albert. I was quite surprised when I found out he came from nearer the East End than he did from Blackpool. A place called Manor Park in Ilford, Essex. London, bit of Essex though. Elvis Presley took us to see a film called Easy Come, Easy Go. The song was You Gotta Stop from 1967. And the Aeolian Quartet, conducted by Dennis Wilson. He composed, of course, the theme to Fawlty Towers from 1975. Okay, the Roar of the Grease Paint, the Smell of the Popcorn, the Box in the Corner, and two for the price of one we're going to get you now. How do we manage that? Two superstars from two different generations. We've got a rock and roller. We got one of the stars of the 1970s singing together. A US number one.

America, played off the album here in the UK. 1975, the album was overnight success, and those, of course, were Elton John and Neil Sedaka. It was a Neil Sedaka album. This comes from an album called Fleetwood Mac. Can't for the life of me remember who's playing on it.

in 1975 and Landslide from the album Fleetwood Mac. We close in 1967 with the promise of more of the similar at the same time next week. Closing with the Beatles and All You Need in Love from the TV show Our World. Bye for now. Stay safe.

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1: Former DUP leader Geoffrey Donaldson has been given a 15-year jail sentence for a series of historical sex offences against two women when they were children. He has always denied the charges. Catherine Kearns, Assistant Director of the Public Prosecution Service, spoke outside of court.
2: This case shows that sexual abuse can be hidden behind a facade of respectability. No individual, irrespective of their position, is beyond the reach of the law.
1: An inquest has opened into the death of a man mauled by a tiger at Yorkshire Wildlife Park. The opening heard his family express concerns about his contact with mental health services leading up to his death. 23-year-old William Chapman died after entering the enclosure in Doncaster on Saturday. And the Emmy award-winning sitcom Friends will return to Channel 4 from 2027. The US series debuted in 1994 and ran for 10 series. That's the latest from Radio News Hub. I'm Georgia Lee.
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1: Showers across the north, clear spells elsewhere. Rain continuing to move south-eastwards across central and southern England and Wales. Lows of 6 degrees Celsius.
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1: Former DUP leader Geoffrey Donaldson has been given a 15-year jail sentence for a series of historical sex offences against two women when they were children. He has always denied the charges. Catherine Kearns, assistant director at the Public Prosecution Service, spoke outside of court.
2: The words we have just heard make clear the devastating and lifelong impact of sexual offences and the incredible bravery of these two women.
1: A man and a woman have been arrested in connection to an arson attack that killed a family of four and injured two other children in Waterford. Philip and Kim English and their sons, Callum and Jaden, were murdered in what has been described as a deliberate attack on their home. And the Duchess of Sussex says it's great to be back, as Meghan and the Duke of Sussex were cheered at their first joint engagement on British soil since their return to the UK. Harry and Meghan were welcomed to the community recording studio in St Anne's, Nottingham. That's the latest from Radio News Hub. I'm Georgia Lee.
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1: Showers across the north, clear spells elsewhere. Rain continuing to move south-eastwards across central and southern England and Wales. Lows of 6 degrees Celsius.
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7: How's that sound? Cool.

Well, they've yet to announce any UK dates after patching up their issues and deciding to play live again. 5 years after we're cancelling all live appearances due to from Mike Patton's mental health problems. But we're hoping that it will be soon. With Australian dates penned in for early next year, co-headlining with them. Another band who are a bit in turmoil, because they haven't recorded anything for ages either, System of a Down. Faith No More. And kind of the title track from King for a Day, Fool for a Lifetime album. It's called King for a Day. And before that, a band who shaped the New York punk rock scene via the famous CBGB Club. Sadly, all of the original members have now passed away, but they've left us with a back catalogue of 14 wonderful albums, all counting to four. That's one of their classics you heard there. Sheena Easton, punk rocker, as the Shire Horses once said. Yeah, Sheena is a punk rocker from the Ramones. Good evening. Welcome to your Thursday night soundtrack. I'm Simon Parrock. This is HWD Hospital Radio, and hey, you're on the Rock Show.

Swedish power metal bands with three vocalists. Not one, not two, but three. All on stage at the same time. How greedy is that? People, obviously, though, only going to gigs to see Elise Reed. Can't believe that album is now 10 years old, from 2016's Maximalism, Amaranth, and Maximize on the Rock Show from HWD Hospital Radio. Well, hello. How are you doing? Hope this week hasn't been too rough for you. And it's nearly the weekend, folks. Nearly the weekend. On the way, we're thumbing through the chapters of rock history as usual, featuring a cheerful pop song which is actually about murder. And a famous rocker who actually started out as a jazz trumpet player. And which rocker threatened to take a crooning queen to court over the name of her Las Vegas residency this week in 2002. All will be revealed when we present Rock of Ages, a rundown of this week in rock history in about 6 or 7 minutes' time. Up first, though, we got the new music file. Carla Harvey, ex of Butcher Babies, which were basically a terrible band if you've ever heard them. Not great, to be honest. Anyway, she's recruited four female musicians to form the Violent Hour, who are actually not quite bad. We'll play their new tune, Can't Kill What's Already Dead, in a bit. First up, though, Wales of Skindred have lifted another song from their mega-selling album, You Got This. It's a tune against bigotry and a proper ragga anthem. It's called Big 'Em Up, and that's next.

0: The new music file on The Rock Show from HWD Hospital Radio. That's The Violent Hour with frontman Carla Harvey, who's married to the drummer from Anthrax, Charlie Benanti. And their new tune called Can't Kill What's Already Dead. And before that, Big 'Em Up from Skindred. Frankly, I did not understand a word of what Benji Webb was saying in that song, but it's still a tune anyway. It is still a tune. And if you're a Skindred fan, they are about to go on a short tour with the You Got This Tour. You can see them at Nottingham, Birmingham, and that there, London, later on this month. And what a support lineup they've got for that particular tour. Not only have they got Alien Ant Farm, but they've also got a couple of really brilliant 90s metal bands, Spineshank and Orgy as well, playing for them. So check them out. Nottingham on the 24th of October, 30th of October in Birmingham, and London on the 31st for a Halloween special Skindred and the You Got This Tour.
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0: It's time for our musical time machine. Again, this week on the way, a song from a band who never actually played a live gig, despite being made up of some of the world's most famous musicians. And a tune from a band who have basically branded pretty much everything with their logo, including, can you believe, air guitar strings. And some people are stupid enough to buy them, aren't they?
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He's the mysterious man behind two cult bands, Sugar being one of them, which we've just played. Mr. Bob Mould was born this week in 1960. His first band, Husker Du, which, to be perfectly honest, I don't really know much about. Was formed when the members met in a local record store, like they used to in the olden days, as it were, and named themselves after a board game, apparently, which means Do You Remember in Danish and Norwegian. There we are. Who'd have known it? Probably every single Husker Du fan under the sun. They produced six albums before going their separate ways due to substance abuse and other life changes. Bob went solo for a bit and then formed Sugar, releasing two albums, an EP and a B-sides collection before breaking up in the mid-1990s, although they have been back touring recently. So who knows? Might produce some new stuff. He's known for jumping around a lot, and his real name is Michael. Flea from the Red Hot Chili Peppers also has a birthday this week, as does the damned vampire-looking frontman Mr. David Vanian. And a happy birthday also to Anthrax frontman Joey Belladonna, who's 66, and former Van Halen lead singer Sammy Hagar, who was born this week in 1947. This week, over the years, there were weddings for Nine Inch Nails' Trent Reznor and two artists associated with Guns N' Roses, Slash and Matt Sorum, and sadly we lost Sam Rivers, bassist for Limp Bizkit, and Paul Frehley, otherwise known as Ace, the original guitarist for Kiss.

1978, Queen released their infamous double A-sided single Fat Bottom Girls, and that one Bicycle Race, featuring a cover photo that combines imagery from both the songs. Guitarist Brian May wrote Fat Bottom Girls with lead singer Freddie in mind, as he said he could appreciate those with substantial fundaments, as it were. And the Tour de France themed Bicycle Race was written after watching that particular sporting thing on the telly. For the video, they had 65 models ride bicycles in the nude around Wimbledon Graham Stadium. And this week in 1988, a supergroup was born when the Travelling Wilburys released their debut album, Volume 1. Of course, Bob Dylan, George Harrison, Roy Orbison, Tom Petty and Jeff Lynne. The band members had originally got together to record a bonus track for George's next single, but they enjoyed working together so much they agreed to put an album together, which went on to win a

It's Rock of Ages, a rundown of this week in rock history here on The Rock Show from HWD Hospital Radio. The year is 2000, and Rage Against the Machine frontman Zach De La Rocha decided that he'd had enough of raging. He'd have enough of raging. Left the band. He claimed its decision-making process had failed and also undermined their artistic and political ideal. Ooh, hark at him, handbags. And not to be sitting around doing nothing, the other members formed Audioslave with Chris Cornell, and also later on the band Prophets of Rage with rappers from Cypress Hill and Public Enemy. And this week in 2002, Muse took the unusual step to threaten court action against Celine Dion. The Devon Trio legally own the worldwide performing rights to the name Muse for all music-related services, and were not happy that Celine wanted to call her Las Vegas residency Muse. Days after the public standoff, her publicist announced that the name would not be used for the show after all. So you can calm down now, you look

Muse, who were having beef with Celine Dion this week in 2002. I'd Do Anything for Love, But I Won't Do That was at number one this week in 1993, our chosen year to look at the UK singles charts. We never did find out what he wouldn't do. Rumour has it had something to do with a whisk and some Nutella, but never mind. Further down the charts, you'd find Hallowed Be Thy Name from Iron Maiden. Cradle of Filth actually do a really good version of that, I believe, from Bon Jovi. Alice in Chains, who were Down in a Hole, and one of the singles lifted from the only collaboration between David Coverdale and Jimmy Page. This is Take a Look at Yourself.

quite the second coming of Led Zeppelin, but hey. David Coverdale, Jimmy Page, from the album simply called Coverdale Page, and Take a Look at Yourself. It's the Rock Show on HWD Hospital Radio, and on the way in the next hour, we put a tape in our ghetto blaster and drink from those red plastic cups that you always find at parties in America, and we play a tune, a punk tune, which is now featured on a TV advert. It's all coming up in the next hour, so don't go anywhere.

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1: Former DUP leader Geoffrey Donaldson has been given a 15-year jail sentence. It's for a series of historical sex offences against two women when they were children. Donaldson has always denied the charges. Catherine Kearns, assistant director at the Public Prosecution Service, spoke outside of court.
2: Despite the devastation he has caused, he has never accepted responsibility for his offending, nor shown any remorse.
1: An inquest has opened into the death of a man mauled by a tiger at Yorkshire Wildlife Park. The opening heard his family express concerns about his contact with mental health services leading up to his death. 23-year-old William Chapman died after entering the enclosure in Doncaster on Saturday. And Strictly Come Dancing star Will Best has welcomed his first child with stylist Toby Rose. The Big Brother host took to Instagram to announce the birth of his son Sonny, saying he feels so lucky. That's the latest from Radio News Hub. I'm Georgia Lee.
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1: Showers across the north, clear spells elsewhere. Rain continuing to move south-eastwards across central and southern England and Wales. Lows of 6 degrees Celsius.
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5: Hello. You made it through the first hour. Congratulations. Sorry, no prizes. Our budget doesn't stretch to that. Your hearing may be questionable, but your tasty music is clearly holding up. We've got another hour of rock and metal coming your way here on The Rock Show from HWD Hospital Radio. 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
6: How's that sound? Cool.

A band who said that they were never, ever emo. Well, their lead singer did anyway. Do you know what? I beg to differ. I really beg to differ. If you've seen the video for that song, Love Like Winter, and also Miss Murder as well, which comes from the same album, Davey Havoc has got the longest emo fringe ever. An emo fringe to die for. So all I've got to say is stop it. Just stop it now. Stop it now. AFI and Love Like Winter on The Rock Show from HWD Hospital Radio. And before that, rap metal from 1986, when rap metal was pretty new, featuring the brilliant Kerry King from Slayer on guitar from the album License to Ill, of course, The Beastie Boys. And You Gotta Fight for Your Right to Party. I used to love parties when I was younger. Great party. Going to the house party, brilliant. But nowadays it's not so great, is it? You know when your party days are over, when the best thing about being there is finding somewhere comfy to sit down.

That's a chugger, isn't it? It's a chugger and a half. One of those bands you don't hear on the radio that often, even on rock radio. Seven Dust from Atlanta, Georgia. Been around since 1994. With late John Witherspoon on vocals. Nothing to do with the pub, by the way. It's Witherspoon, not Weatherspoon. Thank you. And a tune called Black on the Rock Show from HWD Hospital Radio, where it's time for the calm before the storm, where we have a calming tune followed by something a little bit more rousing from the same artiste. This week, we feature a band that were formed in Dunfermline in 1981, led by a singer and guitarist who had been in the punk band The Skids.

0: the Storm this week, we played you two of the singles that were lifted from the debut album from Big Country. The album is called The Crossing, which came out in July 1983. The album's first sessions were scrapped because they didn't like the producer. Perhaps he didn't like haggis and deep-fried Mars bars. And you heard the ballad Chance, which was a top 10 hit here in the UK. And after that, the Celtic sounds that they came to be synonymous with in a big country. And if you've seen the front cover of that particular single in a big country, you might have to look it up on Wikipedia. The cover of it, the band image on there is so 80s. So 80s. Just pop it up there and have a bit of a laugh. Coming up in a bit here on The Rock Show, we've got the latest rock news on the loud hailer for you. This week, which rockers say that you won't get anything political when you go to any of their gigs, which is good because, you know, you're fed up of having politics shoved down your throat sometimes. All you want to do is listen to the music, isn't it? We've tour news from two big bands and some sad news from the Judas Priest camp, just in case you missed it. It's all coming up on The Loud Hailer in a bit after two very contrasting songs.
1: 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HWD

0: The fabulous Mr. Rob Zombie on The Rock Show and Super Beast, taken from the Hillbilly Deluxe album, to give it its full title, Hillbilly Deluxe, 13 Tales of Cadaverous Cavorting Inside the Spook Show International. There you go. Super Beast. And before that, like I said, two completely contrasting songs. We heard John Mellencamp. I think he'd probably dropped the cougar bit by then, from his Lonesome Jubilee album, and a track called Paper and Fire, which is a rather good sort of rock country crossover type thing. Anyway, whatever it is, it's a banger.
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0: It's time for The Loud Hailer, and first up, Judas Priest bassist Ian Hell has announced his retirement from the band, confirming that he has taken the difficult decision to bring his career to a close due to an ongoing battle with arthritis. Ian has been replaced by a guy called Davey Rimmer of Uriah Heep, who recently filled in for him during a show that he was able to perform last month. In a social media post, Ian says that his performances have started to suffer due to his arthritis, even though he has been taking painkillers and cortisone injections, the things that people do, you know, to stay on stage and stay fit. Ian was Judas Priest's longest-serving member, having joined the band during its early days in 1970 and played on every single one of their 19 studio albums so far, including 2024's widely praised Invincible Shield. That's it. Hopefully, you'll still be able to play in the studio.
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0: Is there a dentist in the house?

It's the latest rock news on the Loud Hailer on the Rock Show from HWD Hospital Radio. Two big rock bands have announced new tours for next year, and Nickelback are going to kick off the UK and Ireland leg of their Everything Under the Sun tour with six dates from May 2027, including stop-offs in Leeds, Birmingham and Manchester. They will be supported on their arena gigs by Don Broco, who we have played occasionally here on the Rock Show, and Def Leppard have announced a massive 45-date North American tour for spring and summer 2027, starting in March. For every ticket sold, money is going to be donated to City of Hope, one of the largest and most advanced cancer research and treatment organisations. Earlier this year, Def Leppard completed their third sold-out residency in Las Vegas, and they played a UK tour in the summer with special guests Extreme.

all the rock news you'll ever need on the Loud Hailer here on The Rock Show. And if you go to a Metallica show expecting the band to tell you all about their own political views, think again. Because frontman James Hetfield made a speech at the band's latest show, insisting that the heavy metal titans won't voice political views at concerts like some other entertainers. Addressing the crowd at the Sphere in Las Vegas, he said Metallica weren't there to influence them in any way. They were just there to help people forget about what's happening outside. And for the energy in heavy music, there's recently been a debate around whether concerts should be a platform for political views. After US rapper Macklemore was reviewed from Ed Sheeran's US tour over his Free Palestine speech at the open

thought that the tinny snare drum turned up first on St. Anger, but no, it's that tune. Taken from the Mission Impossible 2 soundtrack, so you've obviously got Tom Cruise to blame for that. Metallica, I Disappear on The Rock Show from HWD Hospital Radio, where we've got three more tunes to squeeze in before the man in the white coat comes and takes me away and locks me in a room. On the way, a song which is currently a cover version, which you can hear on a TV advert featuring a girl with an inflatable chicken costume. Yep. We go psycho with Those Damn Crows to finish the show. But up first, a corker of a tune from a band featuring a Twisted Sister frontman Dee Snider, which I first heard on a cassette which was stuck to the cover of Raw magazine. Do you remember those? Cassettes, I mean.

Don't know what happened there. Should we try again? Don't like that song, does it? Don't like that song. Oh, it really doesn't like that song. Hang on. Let's try it on this one instead, shall we?

That's why he's dancing with himself. Oh, he's just Billy No Mates, I'm not sure. Actually, he's Billy Idol. Dancing with myself on The Rock Show on HWA Hospital Radio. And before that, brilliant tune from Widowmaker. But I think I only ever produced two albums. And a tune called Long Gone. And that's just about it from The Rock Show this evening. Hope you've enjoyed all the tunes that we've been playing. We shall do exactly the same next week at the same time. 7 o'clock on a Thursday evening. We'll play out with this one. This is Those Damn Crows.

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1: Former DUP leader Geoffrey Donaldson has been given a 15-year jail sentence for a series of historical sex offences against two women when they were children. He has always denied the charges. Catherine Kieran's assistant director at the Public Prosecution Service spoke outside court.
2: The words we have just heard make clear the devastating and lifelong impact of sexual offences and the incredible bravery of these two women.
1: An inquest has opened into the death of a man mauled by a tiger at Yorkshire Wildlife Park. 23-year-old William Chapman died after entering the enclosure in Doncaster on Saturday. The opening heard his family express concerns about his contact with mental health services. And Strictly Come Dancing star Will Best has welcomed his first child with stylist Toby Rose. The Big Brother host took to Instagram to announce the birth of his son Sonny, saying he feels so lucky. That's the latest from Radio News Hub. I'm Georgia Lee.
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1: Rain soon clearing the southeast corner of England on Friday. Elsewhere, it's a day of sunny spells and showers. Highs of 16 degrees Celsius.
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1: Former DUP leader Geoffrey Donaldson has been given a 15-year jail sentence for a series of historical sex offences against two women when they were children. Catherine Kiernan's assistant director at the Public Prosecution Service spoke outside of court.
2: This case shows that sexual abuse can be hidden behind a facade of respectability, that no individual, irrespective of their position, is beyond the reach of the law.
1: 19 people, including the driver, have been injured after a minibus was involved in an accident at the loading platform of the Eurotunnel in Calais. The Pas-de-Calais prefecture says an accident involving a minibus carrying heavy goods vehicle drivers occurred this evening. At this stage, there are no fatalities and no one's life is considered to be in danger. And the Duchess of Sussex says it's great to be back as Meghan and the Duke of Sussex were cheered at their first joint engagement on British soil since their return to the UK. That's the latest from Radio News Hub. I'm Georgia Lee.
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1: Rain soon clearing the southeast corner of England on Friday. Elsewhere, it's a day of sunny spells and showers. Highs of 16 degrees Celsius.
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1: Former DUP leader Geoffrey Donaldson has been given a 15-year jail sentence. It's for a series of historical sex offences against two women when they were children. Donaldson has always denied the charges. Catherine Kiernan's assistant director at the Public Prosecution Service spoke outside of court.
2: Despite the devastation he has caused, he has never accepted responsibility for his offending, nor shown any remorse.
1: Britain will continue to make the case to the US to continue supporting Ukraine. That's what a minister has said because of strained relations between Kyiv and Washington. The past week has seen a deterioration in relations between Ukraine and the US following Donald Trump's decision to ease sanctions on Russian diesel. And the Emmy Award-winning sitcom Friends will return to Channel 4 from 2027. The hit show was last broadcast in 2011 and will return in January. That's the latest from Radio News Hub. I'm Georgia Lee.
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1: Rain soon clearing the southeast corner of England on Friday. Elsewhere, it's a day of sunny spells and showers. Highs of 16 degrees Celsius.

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1: Former DUP leader Geoffrey Donaldson has been given a 15-year jail sentence for a series of historical sex offences against two women when they were children. He has always denied the charges. Catherine Kinnan's assistant director at the Public Prosecution Service spoke outside of court.
2: The words we have just heard make clear the devastating and lifelong impact of sexual offences and the incredible bravery of these two women.
1: Britain will continue to make the case to the US to continue supporting Ukraine. That's what a minister has said because of strained relations between Kyiv and Washington. The past week has seen a deterioration in relations between Ukraine and the US following Donald Trump's decision to ease sanctions on Russian diesel. And Strictly Come Dancing star Will Best has welcomed his first child with stylist Toby Rose. The Big Brother host took to Instagram to announce the birth of his son, Sonny. That's the latest from Radio News Hub. I'm Georgia Lee.
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1: Rain soon clearing the southeast corner of England on Friday. Elsewhere, it's a day of sunny spells and showers. Highs of 16 degrees Celsius.
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The History of Soul and Motown with Matthew Horsley. Soul music was born in the late 1950s and early 1960s. Calling out around the world. Papa was a rolling stone. Fusing rhythm and blues, gospel and jazz. When a man loves a woman. We take a look at the history of the key artists, people, and places that created one of the most influential sounds of the 20th century. That's the History of Soul and Motown on Tuesday afternoons between 2 and 4 here on HWD Hospital Radio.

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1: Former DUP leader Geoffrey Donaldson has been given a 15-year jail sentence. It's for a series of historical sex offences against two women when they were children. Donaldson has always denied the charges. Catherine Kiernan's assistant director at the Public Prosecution Service spoke outside of court.
2: Despite the devastation he has caused, he has never accepted responsibility for his offending, nor shown any remorse.
1: Britain will continue to make the case to the US to continue supporting Ukraine. That's what a minister has said because of strained relations between Kyiv and Washington. The past week has seen a deterioration in relations between Ukraine and the US following Donald Trump's decision to ease sanctions on Russian diesel. And the Emmy Award-winning sitcom Friends will return to Channel 4 from 2027. The hit show was last broadcast in 2011 and will return in January. That's the latest from Radio News Hub. I'm Georgia Lee.
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1: Rain soon clearing the southeast corner of England on Friday. Elsewhere, it's a day of sunny spells and showers. Highs of 16 degrees Celsius.
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